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Close your eyes, find paradise. 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

0: beste Musik für Saarland. 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

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I heard you moved to Austin, got an apartment and settled down. And every once in a while, I start texting, write a paragraph, but then I delete the message. Think about you like a pastime. I could cry you a river, get you baptized. Though I wasn't ready to act right, used to always think I'd get you back right.